each other. 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

0: dédicace à Bébé Amour.
1: Oh, I'm so glad I got someone to wake up to. Thank you, darling. For you're so easy to love. My precious, tender girl. You make it so nice. Why, you do everything just right. You put everything in the right.

And I thought to myself, maybe, just maybe, this is what love feels like.

The Australian Dean Dirty has just dropped one of the hottest tracks of the moment, Acting Tough. You can hear this track anywhere. On TikTok, at the Miami Music Conference, it's literally everywhere. When he started playing just a short piece of the unfinished track in his set, everybody wanted to have this track. And it's out now, so it's a huge success for Dean Dirty, Acting Tough. A great start of this week's episode of Prismatic by Tiësto. I'm gonna play tracks for you from Kiki, Lily Palmer, Solomon, and Motame. But first, Charmer, Fear Nobody.

This is Prismatic by Tiësto, and you just heard Bo Benstorp, Ecstasy. Before that, Paul Denton, Deep in Your Mind, and Pagan, Take a Bite. And this is Matame, Endless.

That was Fallberg, Feeling Good. Before that, Josh and Ellie, Lucidia, and 1926, versus Gadu, Give Me Life. And this is another Talk to You.

classic Tiësto together with Sneaky Sound System. I Will Be Here in the Wolfgang Gardner remix. Before that, Nina Simone, Take Care of Business in the Solomon remix. And we're gonna pick up the pace again with Ronski Speed. This is Rendezvous.

Marlon Hofstad, Breathe. Before that, Trans Moms, Forever. Yawo, When I See You. And Sean Truby, Kano, Flight Path. This is Kiki, 5 a.m.

just played Left, Never Could Let You Go, and after that, Lily Palmer, Bigger Than Techno. This is Marlon Hofstad, together with Hannah Lang, Caroline Roxy, Stomp Your Feet.

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Dance to the music that the DJ plays. Well, all right. And then the lights come on.

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8: 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And Jack had a groove. 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

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And when he played that music and that impact was like shaking your skeleton. 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